much more than this, I did it my way. Regrets, I've had a few, but then again, too few to mention.

We're at war with the most dangerous enemy that has ever faced mankind in his long climb from the swamp to the stars. There's no place to escape to. This is the last stand on Earth.

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The land they walk on is the burying ground.

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She stared in my eyes and smiled. For her lips were the color.